think you move me. But I wanna know for sure. So come on and hold me tight.

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I'm afraid of no ghosts. 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I'm afraid of no ghosts. I'm afraid of no ghosts. I'm afraid of no ghosts. I'm afraid of no. I'm afraid of no. I'm afraid of no. I'm afraid of no.

0: Hi, I'm Bjorn.
1: And I'm Benny. And we're here back in London to announce that we have made a new album with ABBA. We have also made a concert. We're working on it. And that will take place just behind us here in a newly built arena for that purpose.
0: So we're here to tell you all about it. Stick with us and you'll know everything.
2: It's a new tour. Haven't been out there in 40 years.
3: A new album. After 40 years, it is absolutely incredible.
2: First it was just two songs. And then we said, well, maybe we should do, I don't know, a few others. What do you say, girls? And they say, yeah. Then I asked them, well, why don't we just do a whole album?
4: The first song, I Still Have Faith in You, I knew when Benny played the melody, I just knew it had to be about us.

0: It's about realizing that it's inconceivable to be where we are. No imagination could dream up that. To release a new album after 40 years and still be the best of friends and still be enjoying each other's company and have a total loyalty. Who has experienced that? Nobody.
1: People have often talked about whether you can create either people who have lived in the past or people when they were younger, and we actually create ABBA in their prime. 1979, we are creating them as digital characters that we will then be using performance capture techniques to animate them and perform them and make them look perfectly real. And that started, first of all, with the present-day ABBAs. We did some performance capture on them, and that's formed the basis for the whole of the project, the backbone.
2: Agneta, Frida, Benny and Bjorn got on a stage in front of 160 cameras and almost as many VFX geniuses. And they performed every song in this show to perfection over 5 weeks, capturing every mannerism, every emotion, the soul of their beings. So that becomes the great magic of this endeavor, that when you see this show, it is not a version of or a copy of or four people pretending to be ABBA. It is actually them.
3: What you're going to see when you come to this show is us.
1: We're going to have four of ILM's global studios working on the project. So the team size, it'll certainly be somewhere between 500 and 1,000 artists around the world.
3: We were in London 3 years ago. I said to Bjorn, do you think it's very clever if we try to tour this thing? Because it's technically immensely complicated. It's the screens, the sound, all the lights. So I say, why don't we do it here?
4: Well, there's no arena, he said.
3: And I said, well, we can build one. London is the town.
5: The challenge has always been merging the digital with the physical. Make digital ABBA come into the physical world and for the boundaries between those two worlds to disappear. Our director, Bailey Walsh, had to crack that code. And as simple as it sounds, but he did it with light. Light is the connector. Light and audio and this environment is going to be a unique space to be in. Which is neither digital nor physical.
6: 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In dem kurzen Ausschnitt wird erklärt, wie das zuletzt neueste Album entstand.

0: gaping hole at the top of the World Trade Center.
1: The streets are filled with people. We
2: gotta, we gotta, we gotta. I looked out my window to see what was going on, and the second World Trade Center just went into flames.
3: When I looked over, there was this guy that was on fire, so I just kind of like ran over, and I tried to like put the fire out on him.

0: There are police sources saying that there is a plane coming up the Potomac River at a high rate of speed. This would be consistent with earlier warnings that we heard from police sources.
1: Two airplanes have crashed into the World Trade Center in an apparent terrorist attack on our country.
2: It was the biggest explosion. Everything got dark, real dark, like snow. You can see behind me, all this is not snow.
3: There was a big shaking. Some of the ceilings collapsed. Looks like there was a fire.

0: I was down there and watched it and saw people jumping out of the World Trade Center. It's a horrible, horrible situation.
1: We're on the roof of it. We're a block away. I mean, see bodies flying out of the sky and you can't do nothing about it.
2: What they've said basically is the information they're getting from the tower is they're attempting to put down every plane.

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I try to find a parking place that's far out but so far. I roll and roll in town, stop. This traffic system is a flop. Hunting cars and me between, such a mess I've

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I see a lot of policemen with their hands in their edges. They are so very much interested.

0: name's Butthead, and this is Beavis.
1: Yeah.
2: Hello, here's DJ Bobo.
3: Hello there, this is Tim Finn.
4: 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How you going? 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
1: Düsseldorfer
0: davor fühlen, grüßen, und zwar mit der Sexmaschine.
2: Can I really get into it? Can I get into the thing, really? Like a sex machine?
3: Yeah.
2: Moving?
3: Yeah.
2: Doing it?
3: Yeah.
2: Can I get into it?
3: Yeah.
2: Can I get into all our things?
3: Yeah.
2: We're ready to get into it.
3: Yeah.
2: I'm gonna count it off, Jeff. One, two, three, four.

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1: You ready to go to the bridge?
2: Yeah.
1: I don't know where you want to go, but you ready?
2: Yeah.
1: You ready?